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0: In Greece, summer nights come with a little magic. 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Mamma mia,
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0: Frankie in Hollywood, Duran Duran in Rio, or Wham in Heaven. It all adds up to 80s heaven, and you can snatch a slice of it this Thursday evening between 7 and 9pm as we go back to the 80s with me, Tony Francis. We'll have the Twin Spin, Tony's 12-inch, and the Charles Choice, as well as 2 hours of great music from the best decade ever, right here on 88.6 Island Radio.
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Frankie in Hollywood, Duran Duran in Rio, or Wham in Heaven. It all adds up to 80s heaven, and you can snatch a slice of it this Saturday afternoon between 4 and 6pm as we go back to the 80s with me, Tony Francis. We'll have the Twin Spin, Tony's 12-inch and the Child's Choice, as well as 2 hours of great music from the best decade in history, right here on 88.6 Island Radio.

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1: Yes.
0: Ladies and gentlemen, here is your personal disc jockey.
1: There we go.
0: Put your hands up in the air.
1: Every Sunday.
0: This is Sam. Yes.
2: The clapping song was another hit by the Bell Stars in 1983. This was the sign of the time.
1: Put your hands up in the air.
2: There are all sisters, Dave. And you know what it is with sisters, huh?
1: Yes, I know what it is. I got one.
2: The girls having fun, Dave.
1: Yeah, there's nothing better in the world than girls having fun.
3: Ladies and gentlemen, this is Starship 247. Welcome aboard.
2: The last Sunday in August.
1: Yeah.
3: We are leaving for our honey, Dave.
0: Yeah.
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1: That's for sure. That's for sure.
3: Hotty Dave. Hotty Dave. Hotty Dave. Good God's first shake and awesome beer. Hotty.

0: Do you think that it's possible when we talk Dutch that the English will understand us?
1: No, they don't understand a word of it.
0: Well, let's give it a try. Yeah, please. Here's a track from the Netherlands.
2: Dames en heren, dan is het nu weer tijd voor een Nederlands nummer.
3: Yes.
2: Gemaakt in Nederland.
3: Yes. Ja,
1: Dave. Dave's right here.
0: And now.
4: Made in Holland.
1: Made in the Netherlands.
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0: Made in the Netherlands.
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6: G'day, Dave. What's going on?

0: That's the old clap song by the Bell Stars. And I'm sorry, I cannot clap. I only can tambourine.
1: Tambourine?
0: Yeah, that's very strange. My doctor told me he can do anything about it. This is the only thing I can. I can only tambourine.

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I'm glad you're listening. We are the early ones. Shh, so don't wake the rest. This is our early morning on Zakynthos. Shh. 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

0: Yeah, that's Boney M, and we all know them on Island Radio 88.6 FM. I love these end of August Sunday mornings on Zakynthos. And believe me, I've never been to Zakynthos in August.
1: Dave!
2: Yeah?
1: This is where we come from.
0: Yes, this is where we come from.
1: We are time travelers.
0: Yes, our tin can has landed here on Earth.
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1: And it's Sunday morning. Let's party on.
0: Ain't it funky right now?
1: Kill him, Dave.
0: Oh, yes, I will.
1: Put your hands up in the air.
0: Everybody on the floor. We're transmitting live from the island of Zakynthos in Greece. And you know,
1: Greece is the worst.

0: Julio Iglesias with the Dutch G. Julio Iglesias. Julio. The Dutch are not the only ones with the...
1: The Spanish are better.
0: The Spanish are way better. In the sound of the Netherlands, we have the soft G. The...
1: Yeah, and the Spanish only have Julio.
0: But I love the Spanish.
1: I love the president.
0: Yeah, that man has a straight back.
1: And he's not afraid of tea.
0: Exactly, he's not afraid of tea.
1: Are you talking about the same tea as I do?
0: Yes, I'm talking about the same tea. And that's the reason why we played Julio Iglesias.

0: trip to the 60s with the Fortunes and You Got Your Troubles and I Got Mine. And I was born in the 1960s. And I think, I believe, and I hope that I will die in the 60s.
1: Okay, then you have another, how many years?
0: I think another 36.
1: 36 years on this planet.
0: Yeah, and still driving a

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0: Spirits Have and Flown by the Bee Gees on Island Radio 88.6 FM. That was 1980. Oh, Dave, it's time for the fools. Oh, yeah, time for the fools. Come on, let him in. Hey! Hey! That's your ear. Come on. Nice to see you, man. Nice to see you.
1: Dave, there's something hanging out of your nose.
0: What the f***?
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1: 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If you say boo, we hear a cowbell.
0: 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We need a cowbell song.
1: 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Let's play a cowbell song.
0: Yeah.

0: 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Hey, I think we can go psychedelic.
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0: 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And this was what we call a psychedelic track. And now, ladies and gentlemen.
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It's Sunday morning. Today is going to be a beautiful day, so wake up, everybody. Wake up.

0: You know what it is with this kind of songs from the 80s? They all want to sound like somebody. And this sounds a little bit like Bryan Ferry.
1: Don't you feel so?
2: Yeah, but Bryan Ferry had a lot of beautiful girls in his video clips, yeah. And I miss the girls in this track.
0: I'm gonna tell you something. Radio is fantasy. You have to fantasize your imaginary girls in this track.
2: I don't see anything at all here.
0: Close your eyes. Close your eyes. Close them. What do you see?
2: Wow, Dave. 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
2: Yes, I see them.
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2: They're not wearing any clothes.
0: No clothes?
2: 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They're taking a shower and they're washing each other's back.
0: I don't believe you. Come on.
2: First you tell me that I have to close my eyes and that I use my fantasy. 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Oh, Dave, give me a towel.
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1: You call this work?
0: No. Not at all. Hey, listen up. I got this track from Edith from Holland. She's a friend. And she sent me this.

Nice track, huh? Rob Galbraith and Billy Utha. Pilot Radio 88.6 FM, Sunday morning. Well, that's it for today. What are we going to do? Let's go to the beach. Okay, there we go.

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0: Yankee in Hollywood, Duran Duran in Rio, or Wham in Heaven. It all adds up to 80s heaven, and you can snatch a slice of it this Thursday evening between 7 and 9pm as we go back to the 80s with me, Tony Francis. We'll have the Twin Spin, Tony's 12-inch, and the Charles Choice, as well as 2 hours of great music from the best decade ever, right here on 88.6 Island Radio.
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2: The killers of PC Andrew Harper will be excluded from the government's early release scheme. Liz Whittaker has more.
3: Speaking to the BBC, Andy Burnham said anyone convicted of unlawful killing will remain in prison alongside offenders convicted of indecent assault and death by dangerous driving. The move follows anger over the potential early release of Albert Bowers and Jesse Cole, who were sentenced to 13 years for manslaughter after PC Harper was dragged to his death behind a getaway car in 2019. The PM says the changes are expected to keep hundreds of offenders behind bars.
2: A shooting at a rave in Switzerland's left one person dead and five injured. It happened early this morning in the north of the country. Police are searching for the attacker. Searches are continuing for thousands missing amid the devastating flash flood in Nepal, which has left more than 700 people dead. Authorities say the death toll has reached 734, with almost 3,000 missing across Nepal and neighbouring Tibet. Among those are more than 30 British nationals. Cheap supermarket alcohol is not just bad for health, but also for the pub industry. Increasing alcohol prices in shops could benefit the economy, but also prevent heavy drinkers from boozing up at home. Catherine Severies from the Institute of Alcohol Studies, who've done the report.
4: Alcohol sold in supermarkets and shops is far cheaper than that sold in pubs. And what we've heard from pub landlords is that this is one of the biggest threats to their business. And this is something that they really want the government to take action on.
2: First Minister John Swinney says his government will repay the trust of Scots by delivering on its priorities over the next 5 years. He'll set out the programme for the government at Holyrood next week. And Kylie Minogue is celebrating 1 billion Spotify streams. It's for her 2001 hit, Can't Get You Out of My Head. That's the latest from Radio News Hub. I'm Grace McIntosh.
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6: Afternoon. Now let's have a look at the weather, shall we? Temperature currently 31 Celsius. Humidity is at 65. A few clouds here and there, but a mainly sunny day. Highs of 33. Sunset will be at 8:09.

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0: Frankie in Hollywood, Duran Duran in Rio, or Wham in Heaven. It all adds up to 80s heaven, and you can snatch a slice of it this Saturday afternoon between 4 and 6pm as we go back to the 80s with me, Tony Francis. We'll have the Twin Spin, Tony's 12-inch, and the Child's Choice, as well as 2 hours of great music from the best decade in history, right here on 88.6 Island Radio.
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With you today till 3, lots of fantastic songs. Thanks, of course, to your wonderful requests. So, let's get going, shall we? I'll tell you what, it's nice to be back.

Have a great day, Mo. Now, let's hello to Jane in Agrilia. Hiya, Jane. It's beautiful out there, so I hope you're enjoying it. And I hope you're listening to the radio as well for you. It is Harry Nilsson and Everybody's Talking. That's all they do.

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Now let's go to our beautiful sister island of Catalonia and say hello once again to Deborah. Hiya, Deborah. Have a great day. Just for you, it is Chicago. And does anyone really know what time it is? Probably not.

Jerry and the Pacemakers. They're great stuff. Now, let's go to the one and only Oasis Restaurant and Beach Bar and say hello once again to Dennis and to all your customers. For all of you, it is Dire Straits and Sultans of Swing.

And back we go to Sonny Paul's Call. This time we say hello to Mr. Richard Williams and the band Interstellar Boy. This is their latest single. The new album is Anvil Sand. Please enjoy Underpass.

Now, with it's your birthday today, first of all, many happy returns. Have a fantastic day and a great evening. You also share it with John Phillips. John from the Mamas and the Papas, here they are with I Saw Her Again.

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2: PC Andrew Harper's killers will be excluded from the early release scheme after Andy Burnham said anyone convicted of unlawful killing would be exempt. Liz Whittaker has more.
3: The PM's told the BBC that hundreds of people will remain in prison as part of changes to the scheme designed to ease overcrowding. He said extra space in prisons will be created by deporting foreign prisoners and releasing some inmates who are serving indefinite sentences. There was widespread anger with the scheme when it emerged two of PC Andrew Harper's killers, Albert Bowers and Jesse Cole, could be released halfway through their 13-year sentences.
2: A manhunt is underway in Switzerland after a shooting at a rave which left a 22-year-old woman dead and five others wounded. It happened in the early hours of the morning in the north of the country. Police say they're still looking for a suspect and possible motives remain unclear. More than 700 people are dead and thousands remain missing after devastating floods in Nepal near the border with Tibet. Authorities say 33 British nationals are among those unaccounted for, including two teenagers. A fundraising page has been started for the 41-year-old man killed when a sign fell at a festival in Sussex on Friday. The victim's been named as Pastor Robert Guanco from Jesus Living Water Church in Eastbourne. He leaves behind a wife and a daughter. Supermarket alcohol is too cheap. That's what pub owners think. Taking drinking back to the pub by having higher prices in shops could boost the economy. Catherine Severies from the Institute of Alcohol Studies.
4: We know it would save lives and help the NHS. It may also help the pub trade by encouraging people to move away from drinking in the home behind closed doors to moving into pubs, which are regulated community settings.
2: And Moses Itoma has been taken to hospital. It's after losing his IBF World Heavyweight title fight to Philippe Hergovic. That's the latest from Radio News Hub. I'm Grace McIntosh.
5: 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As AI surges, new global research finds 83% of businesses say its adoption is already outpacing their existing governance capabilities. Here's Sebastian Weir from IBM.
6: We're expecting a 67% increase in spending in AI over the next 2 years, but with the continued gap between governance lagging behind adoption, this is only going to exacerbate the delay in getting value out of AI. We find that really understanding how AI works, what it can do and how it can change is the most effective way of unlocking its benefits. You can find even more from our latest IBV report online.
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7: Let's have a little look at the weather, shall we? Temperature currently 31 Celsius, humidity is now 65, there's a few clouds here and there, but another sunny day. A high is for 33, sunset will be at 8:09.
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20: Let's say good afternoon to Mr. Royston D. Hiya, Royston. Enjoy your day. Just for you. It is Paul McCartney and Wings, and Maybe I'm Amazed.

Now, let's say hello to Donna Mills and Phil Wilkinson in the UK. Hello, you two. Have a great day just for you. It is Donna Summer. I feel love.

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5: 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Back we go to the UK, this time to Burnley General Hospital, to Ward 22, where once again we say hello to Andrea, to all the nursing staff, and of course to all of the patients, for all of you. It is Madonna and Holiday.

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0: Now, let's say hello in the UK too. Doreen, Mike, Katie and James. Doreen and Mike, we'll see you very soon. They're on the way. I'm not on the way today, as far as I know. Far as I know. To this beautiful island. So, in the meantime, just for you, it is McFadden and Whitehead and Ain't No Stopping Us Now.

Now, let's say good afternoon to Iris and Willie Von Trapp. Hello, you too. Hope you're well. Just for you today, it is the Derek Trucks Band and Sweet Inspiration.

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2: The killers of PC Andrew Harper will be excluded from the government's early release scheme. Liz Whittaker has more.
3: Speaking to the BBC, Andy Burnham said anyone convicted of unlawful killing will remain in prison alongside offenders convicted of indecent assault and death by dangerous driving. The move follows anger over the potential early release of Albert Bowers and Jesse Cole, who were sentenced to 13 years for manslaughter after PC Harper was dragged to his death behind a getaway car in 2019. The PM says the changes are expected to keep hundreds of offenders behind bars.
2: A shooting at a rave in Switzerland's left a 22-year-old woman dead and five people in their 20s injured. It happened early this morning in the north of the country. Searches are continuing for thousands missing amid flash floods in Nepal, which has left more than 700 people dead. Authorities say the death toll has reached 734, with almost 3,000 missing across Nepal and neighbouring Tibet. Among those are more than 30 British nationals. Three people have been rescued from a French fishing vessel that sunk in the English Channel, but a search is still underway for two others. It got into trouble yesterday evening just off of Plymouth. The Maritime and Coast Guard Agency say two people are still unaccounted for, and those who have been rescued have been taken to hospital. And cheap supermarket alcohol is not just bad for health, but also for the pub industry. Increasing alcohol prices in shops could benefit the economy, but also prevent heavy drinkers from boozing up at home. Catherine Severy is from the Institute of Alcohol Studies, who've done the report.
4: All the evidence that we have on minimum unit pricing is that it affects the heaviest drinkers the most, not moderate drinkers. So if Granny still wants to have a sherry at home every evening, it's not going to affect her.
2: That's the latest from Radio News Hub. I'm Grace McIntosh.
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7: Let's have a look at the weather. Temperature currently 31 Celsius. Humidity gone up again. It's gone up to 70. So, yeah, quite a change. It's fairly breezy there outside. A couple of clouds here and there, but a mainly sunny day. Highs of 32. Sunset will be 8:09.
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Now let's say hello to Albert and Marita in Frankfurt in Germany. Hello you too, hope you're well. We shall see you on our beautiful island very soon. And now, just for you, it is the Rolling Stones and Like a Rolling Stone.

Great stuff. Now, let's hello to the three sisters. That's Martha, Carol and Pat, otherwise known, of course, as Lottie, Dottie and Potty. Martha and Carol, both on our island, are on our beautiful island at the moment, if I can say it properly. And we shall look forward to seeing you soon. Pat, back in the UK, so I hope you're well. Let's begin with you, Martha. For you today, it is Susie Quattro and Chris Norman with Stumbling In.

Now let's say hello to Carol, otherwise known as Dottie. Hello, hope you're having a great time on this beautiful island. I'm sure you are. We'll see you soon. For you, it is Amy MacDonald and Mr. Rock and Roll.

let's say hello to Pat, otherwise known as Potty. Hello, back in the UK. Your sisters send lots of love just for you. It is Stevie Wonder, My Cherie Amour.

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Let's say hello to Dave Underdan and Dumfries and Bonnie Scotland. Hiya, Dave. Have a great day. Just for you, it is Kiss and Crazy, Crazy, Crazy Nights.

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7: Now, let's say hello to Charlie Theodosi at Sugarbush in Alakes. This is a great spot to enjoy your holiday, including karaoke every Tuesday, Friday, Saturday and Sunday from 9 p.m. Just for you today, Charlie, Pet Shop Boys, always on my mind.

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If it's your birthday today, many happy returns. Have a fantastic day and a great evening. You also share it with Kenny Andrews, Kenny from the group Darts. Here they are with the boy from New York City.

back. We go to the UK. Let's hello to Karen and Martin in Orpington and Kent. Hello, you two. Hope you're well. Just for you, it's Keen and Somewhere Only We Know.

Right, folks, that's it for me for today. Thank you for the pleasure of your company for the last 3 hours. Thoroughly enjoyed playing your songs, and I shall look forward to speaking to you tomorrow after Bobby's show. Now, tomorrow, I'm covering also for Craig in the afternoon, so I'm with you between 12 and 3. I shall look forward to speaking to you then. Just to let you know, following this show, between 3 and 5, Tim Cooper with the Red Thread. Between 5 and 9, Johnny J and the Big Rock Radio Show. Between 10 and midnight, Stephen Howie with Grooveline. All of that great music is coming your way. I shall just say thank you once again. Take care of yourselves, take care of each other, and I'm going to leave you with this great song from Train. It is Hey Soul Sister. I'll speak to you tomorrow. Bye-bye.

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1: 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Christina and Sophocles, a.k.a. 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
1: This is the Red Thread.
2: It is indeed this hour from the 90s up to the present day. It's that hour. And we start at Robbie Williams and Millennium, ending up a Green Day on a musical journey. Boulevards of Broken Dreams. Remember that one. Can you work out the connections then from one song to the next? Or just enjoy the music? Here we go. It's the Red Threads.

The first solo number one in the UK for Robbie Williams. Number two in Spain, number three in New Zealand. All places the red thread is heard. And welcome along to The Red Thread. I'm Tim Cooper. So every song joins up to the next, connects in some respects, and a nice, well, easy, straightforward one to start then. I reckon so anyway. I'm sure you'll agree. So our first title, Robbie Williams there.

0: Pulp from the album Different Class in 1995. Disco 2000. The millennium was the year 2000, of course, and that was our connection.
1: Tim Cooper.
0: Nice and straightforward to start there. Now we continue in that way, really, from our last title.

And number one in 2010 for the boy band JLS. And that was The Club Is Alive from Disco 2000. A disco being a nightclub. Gotta say hello to Marie Teresa Sherwood, who liked us on Facebook. Then do that or give her a mention on the show. It's facebook.com/redthreadradio, or get in touch with the show via the email redthreadtim@gmail.com. Let's slow it down a touch now then. A touch. From the title of the song I just played, well, to this title, it's Alicia Dixon.

Alicia Dixon was in Mystique, of course. That's how she started. That's a solo single from 2009. Was nominated in the Brit Awards for Best British Single for that one, and that was Breathe Slow. What was the connection then on the red thread? Here we go, from JLS, The Club Is Alive. If you're alive, well, you're breathing. It is indeed. So from that last title then, well-known artist here. What's the title though?

0: You need to calm down. Indeed, from 2019, that was number 5 in the UK. Number 6 in Greece, where the red thread is heard. The connection then, Alicia Dixon, Breathe Slow. Slow down was our connection to You Need to Calm Down. Indeed, that's the kind of link we like. It is the red thread. Every song connects. Coming soon, our Cooper Classic Tenuous Connection. Not next, though. Our next connection is sport-related. From our last artist, I'm sure you know who that was.
1: Sometimes sensible, sometimes tenuous, sometimes ridiculous. Can you work out how? Every song connects to the next on the red thread.

0: That's recorded by Fonda Rae in 1984. The cover there by Kathy Dennis in 1991. What was the connection on the red thread? Well, Taylor Swift it was, and You Need to Calm Down was our previous title. So via the snooker player Dennis Taylor to Kathy Dennis.
1: Yeah,
0: it's a round of applause for Dennis Taylor. Gotta be done.

So from the full title of that last song by Kathy Dennis, the full title, The Bit in Brackets. To this title. It's the red thread every song connects.

0: In the Morning was the title of the song, Raise the Light, the band from 2006. The Connection there from Kathy Dennis, Touch Me All Night Long was the bit in brackets. Well, all night is till the morning and in the morning. Yeah, well then, if you got that, it's time then for our Cooper Classic Tenuous Connection on the way next. From Raise the Light there, In the Morning, somehow to Peter Andre, A Mysterious Girl. It is TV related. Can you work it out? It's on the way next.
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0: Peter Andre, Mysterious Girl on the Red Thread. First out in 1995, eventually became a number one in the UK in 2004 when he was on I'm a Celebrity. And that was the basis of the link then from Razor Light in the Morning and Neil Razor Ruddock, a footballer, appeared in the same series of I'm a Celebrity. Get me out of here.
1: Yes. Oh, yeah.
2: That was very nice.
0: Oh yes, you might have got that. Let's move on then. It's our musical journey from our last title.

0: That's the title of the song by Benson Boone from 2025 on the Red Thread. From Mysterious Girl, well, mysterious is mystical, gotta be said.
1: Where every song connects to the next Tim Cooper on the Red Thread.
0: From that title then by Benson Boone. How do we get here?

0: Okay.
1: From 2004 then, that was from the album Unwritten. These words, I love you, I love you. The full title there. These words was the basis of the link now from Benson Boone and Mystical Magical. Well, from magic words to these words. Indeed, in two songs, Green Day are here then and the Boulevard of Broken Dreams. Who was that then with these words? Our last song, who was that? Going to help you next.
2: Attention.
3: This is The Red Thread with Tim Cooper, where every song connects to the next. Next to the next.

George Ezra from 2023, nominated for a Brit Awards Song of the Year in 2023. For that one, yes, that was George Ezra then. So who was our previous artist? Natasha Bedingfield. And a field, well, that normally has grass, doesn't it? It's a green, green grass. Our last one in the thread then, to this.

0: 5 in the UK, number 5 in New Zealand as well, in 2004.
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0: Boulevard to Broken Dreams, and the name of the band was Green Day. I told you that about 10 minutes ago. So from Green Grass, George Ezra, to Green Day. Many thanks for joining us on The Red Thread and maybe trying to work out the connections. See you soon.

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Can you work out how? Every song connects to the next on the red thread.

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2: And on our musical journey, this adds Billy Ocean as that starting point when the going gets tough and all that business ending up at Los Bravos and Black is Black. It's our musical journey, the Red Threads. Every song connects to the next in some way. Can you work out the connections or just enjoy the music? Welcome along.

When the Going Gets Tough, from 1985. From the film Jewel of the Nile. Kathleen Turner was in that, Danny DeVito and Michael Douglas. And they were featured in the video to that song in 1985. You might remember. Welcome along then to The Red Thread. I'm Tim Cooper. Every song connects around here. Who was that with our first song then? I did mention him at the start of the hour. When the Going Gets Tough. Who was that? What are the name of this band?

0: the title. Every song connects on the red threads. Barbara Weathers and David Lewis, the singers there from the band Atlantic Star. If you knew who they were, so went from Billy Ocean via the Atlantic Ocean, of course, to Atlantic Star.
1: Tim Cooper, where are you?
0: To the 60s now then, from Atlantic Star then.

Freddie Garrity was the singer of Freddie and the Dreamers from 1963, their biggest hit in the UK. Number two, number one in America 2 years later, and also number one in Canada. What was the connection then? Secret Lovers, Atlantic Star via Freddie Starr. Remember him? What a legend he was. Saw him live a good few times. Freddie Starr to Freddie and the Dreamers. Back to the 80s. This is a fabulous song, in my opinion. What's the name of the group, though? With Life in a Northern Town.

Another song from 1985. It's not a tribute to 1985 this week, by the way. Number 4 in Australia, where the red thread is heard. Number 15 in the UK for Dream Academy. From Freddie and the Dreamers to Dream Academy. What a song.

0: 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That was Irene Cara. That was the song that won an Academy Awards for Best Original Song in 1980. Film It Was Fame before coming a TV series. And the song there from 1980. Yes, what was the connection then? From Dream Academy via Fame Academy. Remember that on TV? To Fame. Every song connects on the red thread. Coming up pretty soon then, our Cooper Classic Tenuous Connection. First though, possibly the easiest link we've ever done.
1: 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This is The Red Thread with Tim Cooper.

I've no idea. Number one in the UK, 1988 for Bros. They were rather massive at the time. So from Fame and Irene Cara to When Will I Be Famous? Do I need to explain? Probably not. Coming soon, our Cooper Classic Tenuous Connection then. But if you're listening closely to that last song, you might get the next connection to this title.

0: 1972, Johnny Nash. There are more questions than answers. What was the connection then from Ross? When will I be famous? Well, the answer to that in the lyrics in that song, I Can't Answer That. You might remember, too, there are more questions than answers. Oh, no. In six songs, we're going to be at Los Bravos, then a Black is Black. Next, our Cooper Classic Tenuous Connection from Johnny Nash there. There are more questions than answers, TV related, to Fleetwood Mac and Little Lies. It's on the way next. Can you work it out?
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Every song connects to the next on our musical journey. 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This is The Red Thread with Tim Cooper.

0: I think we've all got somebody we'd like to dedicate that one to, haven't we? From 1987, that's Fleetwood Mac, from their 14th studio album, that's Tango in the Night from 1987. Worldwide hit. That was our Cooper Classic, Tenuous Connection on the Red Threads. How did it connect then? From Johnny Nash, there are more questions than answers. Well, a TV show, I said TV related, a TV show where there are loads of questions and answers. It's the 1% Club, and the host in the UK of that is Lee Mack to Fleetwood Mac.
1: Oh, yes. Oh,
2: yes.
0: Oh, yes. Where can we go next? From our last title, a bit simpler next. If you know the name of this band, you'll certainly get the connection. It's the Red Threads.

The Red Thread playing songs, certainly playing on the radio like that one from 1983. The Scottish band Fiction Factory. So from Little Lies, if it's lies, well, that's fiction.

Number 5 in the UK, 1976 for the Drifters. You're More Than a Number in My Little Red Book from Fiction Factory. Well, fiction, that's a story. It's a red book. Our next connection is tenuous. See if you can work it out. So this gentleman from Number, I'll tell you that. It is a tenuous one.

0: Back to 1974, Elton John from his album Goodbye Yellow Brick Roads, Benny and the Jets. What was the connection from the Drifters then? I told you it was a tenuous one, didn't I? Well, you're more than a number in my little red book. Well, from a number then, a reg number is something you get on a car, registration number, of course, from Reg Number to Reg Dwight, who, of course, is Elton John. And in two songs, we're going to be Los Bravos then, and Black is Black on a musical journey. Where can we go next? You can't believe the last one, can you? From, from Benny and the Jets, I'll tell you that. Where can we go?
1: Sometimes sensible, sometimes tenuous, sometimes ridiculous. Can you work out how? Every song connects to the next on the Red Thread.

I Love Rock and Roll was first recorded by the Arrows in 1975, covered in 82, though, by that band. They were Joan Jett and somebody else as well in there. So from Elton John, Benny and the Jets to Joan Jett. What was the other half?

0: Oh, yeah, so 1966. Los Bravos, then.
1: Tim Cooper, The Red Thread.
0: Did you work out the last connection there from Joan Jett and the Blackhearts? It was Blackhearts. I love rock and roll. So Blackhearts to Black is Black. Many thanks for joining us on The Red Thread. Maybe we'll get out the connections. And I'll see you soon.

Sometimes sensible, sometimes tenuous, sometimes ridiculous. Can you work out how? Every song connects to the next on the Red Thread.

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Johnny J brings you the biggest and best rock music ever made. 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Keeping the music alive. This is The Big Rock.

That's going out to my buddy Shep. He loves his Van Halen. It is the best of both worlds, and I bring you the best of all worlds of rock and roll right here on the Big Rock. I am Johnny J. It is a pleasure for me to be able to rock your world on this great station. Hey, I've got some really good new music coming up for you this week from Jefferson Starship. A little bit later on this hour, we're going to play it, so don't go anywhere. Deep cuts, lost favorites this week from Warrant, Boku, The Sports, Sass Jordan, and Def Leppard. I've got double shots from Styx, Deep Purple, and Iron Maiden. We're going to be going off to the Big Apple, NYC, for this week's Dumbass. You know, the kids, they're all heading back to school. Well, so are we. The bells are going to be ringing for the School of Rock. I've got news from Triumph, BTO, and the Hollies. And, of course, the big news of the week, the passing of a true legendary icon, Dolly Parton. We're going to be talking about her. Yes, it is a rock show. And yes, we are going to be talking about Dolly Parton. And we're going to have some of her tunes as well. Sit back, relax, crack open a cold beverage of your choice, and crank up the radio. This, it's the Big Rock.

Twilight Zone. It is Golden Earring here on the Big Rock. And what a song to kind of segue into what we're going to be talking about here. Over in China, they just finished up having the 5-day World Humanoid Robot Games. More than 2,000 different robots participated in several different types of events, including sporting events and events for things that you do around the house. Well, they had a 100-meter race where this robot actually beat a human's record. This human record was set back in 2009 by Usain Bolt at 9.58 seconds. This robot did it in 8.64 seconds. Okay, great. It can run fast, but it can't stop. Yeah, if you got to see the race, the majority of these robots, they couldn't stop. They had to run into a padded barrier after the finish line. Most of them broke when they did that. Sparks went flying, even on the champion. One of them caught fire. They had to bring a fire extinguisher out to put that one out. Almost all of them had to be carried away on stretchers. Oh, doesn't that make you feel terrible? It was kind of funny, though. Even some of the racing robots didn't even make it to the finish line. Some of them were breaking apart as it was running down the track. Pieces and parts were going everywhere. I don't know. I'm a little leery about these robots. So one thing is for sure, I don't think any of these robots are going to be anything like Rosie, the housekeeper on the Jetsons. Hey, let's kick up three from the 70s. It's a 70s triple play on the Big Rock.

Hey, we're going to let you know about some rock and roll birthdays coming up here in just a little bit. We've got the new one from Jefferson Starship and two from Deep Purple. But right now, let's continue on our 70s triple play. It's Rush.

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Frankie in Hollywood, Duran Duran in Rio, or Wham in Heaven. It all adds up to 80s heaven, and you can snatch a slice of it this Thursday evening between 7 and 9pm as we go back to the 80s with me, Tony Francis. We'll have the Twin Spin, Tony's 12-inch, and the Charles Choice, as well as 2 hours of great music from the best decade ever, right here on 88.6 Island Radio.

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Keeping the music alive. This is The Big Rock.

I most certainly was, and so were my kids, whether they wanted to be or not. That is Bo Koo, born and raised on rock and roll here on the Big Rock. It is I, Johnny J, rocking your radio right now, and I thank you for listening, being a part of the show. Coming up here in just a little bit, we're going to be heading off to the School of Rock. Yeah, all the kids are going back. Well, so are you. Alice Cooper will be one of the subjects that we're going to be going over. And we're going to be talking Dolly Parton. And I got a couple Dolly Parton tunes for you as well. Don't be all scared and stuff. They're not country either. They're from her rock album here from a couple years ago. So that's coming up here in just a few minutes. Don't you go anywhere. This, it's the Big Rock, and you've got it.

0: Students, take your seats. Class is now in session. Get out your notebooks, textbooks, pens, and pencils for tonight's lesson, an obscure rock and roll fact. This is the Big Rocks School of Rock.
1: Yep, since the kids are going back to school, so are we. It's time for some rock and roll education. At a rock festival in Toronto back in 1969, the Alice Cooper Band was opening for John Lennon and the Doors. A fan threw a chicken on the stage. Alice threw it back. The audience tore it apart. That is when their shows started to become more theatrical. The New York Dolls, they helped create both the punk rock and glam metal genres with their glammy look and their punk sound. Everybody from Joe Strummer to Gene Simmons to Bret Michaels all say that they were influenced by the New York Dolls. And lastly, Shelley Fabre, who just passed away here last week. She was an actress, best known for her shows like The Donna Reed Show, One Day at a Time, and Coach, as well as having a number one song back in 1962 with Johnny Angel. Well, she had a connection to rock. She was married to record producer Lou Adler from 1964 until 1980. Lou produced albums from Janis Joplin to Johnny Rivers, Spirit, The Mamas and the Papas, and Cheech and Chong. There you go. You are now that much more rock and roll smarter.

on to Big Rock. Well, as you probably already have heard, we have lost a true legend. Dolly Parton has passed away. She was 80 years old. She died in Nashville after a short battle with cancer. Obviously, a hugely popular country and crossover music star. She was an actress, activist, businesswoman, author, and a hugely gifted songwriter. She was born in 1946 in Tennessee. In 1967, she got her big break when she was featured on the Porter Wagner TV show. That went until 1974. Dolly has earned Grammy Awards throughout the years, including Lifetime Achievements. That happened in 2011. She was inducted into the Country and Western Hall of Fame. She was part of the Kennedy Center Honors, and she was inducted into the Rock and Roll Hall of Fame. She sold more than 100 million records globally. She's released more than 50 albums over her 60 years in the business, including her 2023 rock album, Rockstar. Just a few of her biggest hits include Coat of Many Colors, Jolene, and I Will Always Love You, plus, of course, 9 to 5. She was more than just a country music star. She was a global icon, and there will never be another Dolly. Rest in peace, Dolly. From her 2023 album, Rockstar, this hour's Big Rock Double Shot, Dolly Parton.

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Frankie in Hollywood, Duran Duran in Rio, or Wham in Heaven. It all adds up to 80s heaven, and you can snatch a slice of it this Saturday afternoon between 4 and 6pm as we go back to the 80s with me, Tony Francis. We'll have the Twin Spin, Tony's 12-inch and the Child's Choice, as well as 2 hours of great music from the best decade in history, right here on 88.6 Island Radio.

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Frankie in Hollywood, Duran Duran in Rio, or Wham in Heaven. It all adds up to 80s heaven, and you can snatch a slice of it this Saturday afternoon between 4 and 6pm as we go back to the 80s with me, Tony Francis. We'll have the Twin Spin, Tony's 12-inch, and the Child's Choice, as well as 2 hours of great music from the best decade in history, right here on 88.6 Island Radio.

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12: And welcome to the show. On the way today in Groove Line, two last tracks from this month's Album of the Month from Jalen and Gonda. The Groove Line Garage has Sonic Soul Orchestra, and the House of Groove Line plays Merlin Bob and Masaki Mori, and soon the Spinners, Smooth and Terrell, and Baker Brothers. But kicking off the first hour of today's show is Side Effect.

realised just in the last week that I've played precious little from this band on this show. I think I've only ever played Always There from the Side Effect band. So there's something else. Back to 1976, that's Side Effect and SOS, kicking off Grooveline for this week. Welcome to the show. My name's Stephen Howie, taking you through 2 hours of the best soul, jazz, funk, acid jazz and soulful house, as we do each week at this time. Thank you for joining us. On the way soon, a penultimate track from this month's album of the month from the Jalen and Gonda. The album's called Doctrine of Love. A track called Burning Temptation is on the way very soon. A bit later in this hour of today's show, the Grooveline Garage features a brand new forthcoming

interesting about a band like the Spinners recording a song in 1981 called Long Live Soul Music? What did they know? It's 2026, it's still around. And that's the Spinners and Long Live Soul Music here on Grooveline. On the way soon, we'll have the first track of two today from this month's Album of the Month from Jalen and Gonda. After this, from Smooth and Terrell and Ezo Fitzroy. This is You're Gone.

Two great voices on that track, Smooth and Terrell, along with Izzo Fitzroy, taking it back to 2018, and that track is called You're Gone. On the way soon here in Grooveline, today's Grooveline Garage track from Sonic Soar Orchestra, The House of Grooveline from Merlin Bob and Masaki Mori, and soon music from I've even written down the pronouncement because the pronoun is actually on her Instagram page and I was determined to get it right and I didn't. Araya Lou. Also Blaze and Pressure Point all on the way. But right now it's time for the first track of two today from this month's album of the month for August 2026. Running off this week, final track from that coming up in the second hour of today's show. That album is the second release from Jalen and Gonda. It's called Doctrine of Love. It came out in June. The follow-up to his 2023 debut album, Come Around and Love Me. And this is track one of two today from Jalen and Gonda. This is Burning Temptation.

Take it back 2 years to 2024. That's Baker Brothers and Hannah Williams on that track. That is called Sunrise. And before that, the first track of two, the penultimate track for this month from the album of the month for August 2026, Jalen and Gonda, the album Doctrine of Love, and that track was Burning Temptation, a second and final track from that coming up in the second hour of today's show. This is brand new from Mariah Lou. This is Better.

And like I said, that's brand new UK talent there from Araya Lou. That track is called Better. I think you're going to see more of her very soon, especially on the live circuit too. Once again, Araya Lou, Better. Araya Lou is Riya Lue. Brand new music here on Grooveline.

0: And right at the very end of the track, you realise one of the backing vocalists on that track was the one and only Jocelyn Brown. Take it back to 1990 there. That is Blaze from the album 25 Years Later, their debut album back in 1990. And We All Must Live Together.
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1: Halfway through the first hour of today's show. On the way soon, we have music coming up from Pressure Point, a track from the mid-80s with a brand new Boogie Back remix for 2026. And that's coming up soon. Music on the way from the 80s again from Starpoint, and a brand new track from Inner City is coming up soon as well. And we'll have today's Grooveline Garage next from Sonic Soul Orchestra and the House of Grooveline from Merlin Bob and Masaki Mori. I think I'll struggle to squeeze all of that in the next half hour. There'll be some overflow to hour number two. At this point each week here on the show, we say hello and thank you to listeners who've been in touch with us after last week's show, making themselves known via email, social media and other methods of communication. So a big hello and thank you goes to John, Jane and Florence in Lunenburg, Canada, Nacho, Chulia, Marin in Valencia, Spain, Lee Dawson in Lytham, Grooveline Slight Subscriber, thank you Lee, Angie G in Ipswich, Dan Candish in Stamford, Alan and Fiona in the UK, Grooveline Select Subscribers, thank you both, John McPhilbin in Minehead, also a Grooveline Select Subscriber, Jolie Gostin in Quesada, Mary Ann in the USA, and Penny Giles in Reading, also Cynthia Tyes Conrad in the Netherlands, Tony Peters in Norway, Helen Hutchison in Kilmarnock, Trevor Wilson in Nottingham, also a Grooveline Select Subscriber, John Thompson in Saltcoats, Anita Kuter in Yarm, to Sergio Takara on Threads, Alessia Mathis in Switzerland, Mal Duddy in Ireland, Gianfranco Cirillo on Instagram, Natsuko Yamamoto in Japan, Jonathan Dahl in Yorkshire, Robert Cool Bell in the USA, hi to you sir, Johan in Paris, and to Mark Wilde in Australia, also a Grooveline Select Subscriber. So great to see some really good names on there, regulars, new names, people getting in touch for the first time or somewhere in between. I always try and encourage you to get in touch with the show on a regular basis. Some of you do that and that's great, even just the once, just so I know who you are and where you are, especially if you're hearing the show for the first time. Welcome to the show. 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And I don't do this enough, we have a Grooveline WhatsApp group as well. If you want to be added to the group, it is mostly on topic. There's a bit of nonsense there as well, but it's all good fun. Just send me a number and I'll add you to the Grooveline WhatsApp group. So do get in touch that way as well. And check out the website, www.groovelineonline.com, for all things to do with the show. We have playlists on there right back to September 2004. That's a long, long time ago. And much more as well, including an on-demand page to listen again, all at www.groovelineonline.com. And you can probably guess it's time for the Grooveline Garage. This is brand new from the Sonic Soul Orchestra, Daniel Thomas and Swing Ethics on the dub mix, Love Theory. More details on the release on the other side. Brand new today in the house of the Grooveline Garage.

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best soul, jazz, funk, acid jazz and Silver House for 28 and a half years. Almost. This is Grooveline. My name's Stephen Howie. That there taking you back to 1985 via 2026. And that's Pressure Point, Mellow Moods, the original released 41 years ago. That's a brand new boogie bag mix of that track. Real nice stuff. Before that, today's Grooveline Garage, Sonic Soul Orchestra, Love Theory. And that was the Swing Ethics dub mix of that track. That comes out on the 4th of September on the People Watching label. Five more mixes on this as well. Once again, Sonic Soul Orchestra, Love Theory. The Swing Ethics dub out on the 4th of September on the People Watching label. I am going to squeeze in what I want to squeeze in. On the way soon to round off this first hour of today's show, music from Starpoint and Inner City. But right now, time for today's House of Grooveline track. This comes out very soon as well from Merlin Bob and Masaki Mori. This is Bus Stop, brand new, in the House of Grooveline. More details on the other side.

That track sounds like nothing else I've played on this feature for quite some time. That's very unique. Brand new Sofa House today in the House of Groove, lining from Merlin Bob and Masaki Mori. That track is called Bus Stop. That's the Shelter and You One remix vocal track. Comes out on the 4th of September on New One Records. Two more mixes on this one as well. Once again, Merlin Bob, Masaki Mori, Bus Stop.

Be So Serious, taking us towards the end of the first hour of today's show. And running off for hour number one today is this brand new track from Inner City. Yes, that Inner City, the Detroit house legends, alongside Stephanie Christiane. This is Turn Me On, brand new. Stay right here. Hour number two, Grooveline, is on the way.

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9: 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We've got the songs you love, plus my regular favourites, the weekly soap spoiler for your drama fix, those unforgettable one-hit wonders, some hilarious misheard lyrics, and the wonderfully random What Would Phoebe Play? Where even I don't know what's coming next. And just to keep things interesting, there's the odd theme show thrown in too. You never know what you're gonna get. So grab your lunch, turn it up loud, and

0: And welcome to the second hour of today's show. On the way soon, today's Grooveline 3 play with three tracks back-to-back from Meta 40. The Grooveline throwback takes it back to December 2007 with Alex Alvarez and Nate James, and soon Incognito, Earth, Wind & Fire and Brendan Rothwell. But kicking off the second hour of today's show is Erykah Badu.
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10 minutes of pure class. Erykah Badu, from the album Mama's Gone, back to 2000, that is Green Eyes. What a masterpiece, what a great artist. Erykah Badu, Green Eyes, kicking off the second hour of today's show. Welcome to that, another hour of the best soul, jazz, funk, acid jazz and soulful house. On the way soon, today's Grooveline 3 play. Thank you to John McPhilbin in Minehead for the suggestion of three tracks back to back from Mezzo Forte. Thank you, John. I've just realised, John, actually you suggested three individual tracks, I think. I'm not sure I've gone with those. I completely forgot that you actually suggested three individual tracks. It's a little bit too late now, but I will go back and check your list, but I am satisfied you'll enjoy the three play nonetheless. Mezzo Forte, instrumental, three tracks back to back today on the three play. The Grooveline throwback takes us back once again to show 165, broadcast on the 7th of December 2007. The House of Grooveline track that week was Alex Alvarez and Nate James, a great track called Not to Mention, plays in full in about 25 minutes time. And a second and final track from this month's album of the month for August 2026 from Jalen and Gonda. The album's called Doctrine of Love, and a track called I Can't Ever Leave You rounds off the album of the month in about 35 minutes time. Three play next after this from Incognito and the legendary Leon Ware.

Rose on the background vocals there, along with Leon Ware on lead back in 2010, the album Transatlantic RPM. That's Incognito and Leon Ware and Line in the Sand. The Groove Line throwback from Alex Alvarez and Nate James soon. A second final track from Jalen and Gonda's album Doctrine of Love on the way, and music coming up from Earth, Wind and Fire, Brendan Rothwell and Carrie Cabral and Jiva. But right now, time for today's Groove Line 3-play, and it's three tracks back to back from Meta 40. Thanks once again for John McPhilbin in Minehead for choosing this band, if not these three tracks. But we're going to kick off with that one big track that everyone knows if they know the name Meta 40. Track one of three today on the Groove Line 3-play from Meta 40. This is Garden Party.

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10: More details on Meta 40 and the track you heard today on this replay. First up, you heard their best known track, and that was Garden Party. That was her second single, released in 1983. That hit number 17 in the UK. Next up, we played Rock All, their follow-up single to Garden Party, also released in 1983. And rounded off today's Groove Line 3 play with Double Orange Juice, and that came from the 1984 album Observations. It's an instrumental jazz funk fusion band from Iceland, formed in 1977. They signed a record deal then with Icelandic label Steinar and released their debut self-titled album in 1979. They released two more albums in 1980 and 1981 before their first album, Chart Action, with the fourth album, titled 4. That topped the Icelandic album chart back then, hitting number 28 in the UK, where the album was released as the title Surprise Surprise. That was the international title for that album. The band remained fairly successful through the rest of the 1980s, with four more albums, moving to the RCA label in 1989. The band have released five albums since the early 90s, the latest being Islands, that came out in 2012. The latest single, Broken Hip, was also released the same year. The band are still very active and have continued to tour through 2026 despite the death of their saxophonist Christian Svarsson in January of this year. They have dates coming up in Denmark, Norway and Switzerland in the next month, and they celebrate 50 years in the business next year. Now today's Groove Line 3 play, three tracks back to back from Meta 40. Thank you once again to John McPhilbin in Minehead for the suggestion. Apologies, John, for not playing the tracks you asked for, but I hope you enjoyed that regardless. You can help choose who feature on future Groove Line 3 plays. We do not feature the same bands or artists twice, so Meta 40's done now. We shall do them again. If you want to try and suggest, I do suggest you ask for the list. I've got a list of all the bands and artists featured over the years, so check the list first and then make suggestions. To ask for the list or to send suggestions, email steve@groovelineonline.com. That's steve@groovelineonline.com. You can also reach out via social media, Facebook, Instagram and Threads. 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Now time for today's Groove Line throwback. Taking it back this week once again to show 165. That was broadcast on the 7th of December 2007. And that week, the brand new Silver House track and House of Groove Line was this, from Alex Alvarez and Nate James. This is Not to Mention, today on the Groove Line throwback.

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Casa Jazz and Soulful House since 1998. This is Grooveline. I'm Stephen Howie. That's taken us back to 1977. That's Earth, Wind & Fire. From the album All in All, that is Serpentine Fire. And before that, today's Grooveline throwback. That took us back to show 165, broadcast on the 7th of December 2007. The House of Grooveline track that week from Alex Alvarez and Nate James. That was called Not to Mention. And next week here on the Grooveline show, on the Grooveline throwback, we go to the Grooveline 3-play from that show 165, 7th December 2007. That week we played three tracks back to back from Evelyn Champagne King. We played Shame, The Other Side of Love, and We're Going to a Party. One of those three tracks next week here on the show. On the way soon, to round things off this week, music from Brendan Rothwell and Carrie Cabral and Jiva. But right now, time for the final track from this month's Album of the Month for August 2026. Played all through the month from Jalen and Gonda, his second album called Doctrine of Love. This is track 2 of 2 to round things off. I Can't Ever Leave You.

The final track from this month's album of the month, that is I Can't Ever Leave You, a brand new album of the month next week here on the show. What will it be? I have no idea, but I need to find out soon.

Even more instrumental music here on this second hour of today's Grooveline. That's three tracks back to back, Mezzoforte earlier, and then that one there from Brendan Rothwell. Take us back to 2019, and that track is called Laying Low. And that is almost it for Grooveline for this week. Thank you for listening. I'm Stephen Howie, back next week for another 2 hours of the best soul, jazz, funk, acid jazz, and soulful house. Looking at my list for potential albums of the month for September 2026. How did I get September already? What have I got on my list? Krakazat's new album, Sun. That's a good shout. Thank you to David Rinaldi for that one. Also, though, Premier Contact. I played a track from Premier Contact on the show a couple of weeks back. A French band. So good. The album's called A l'horizon, or A l'horizon, I think. I do need to check that out. I've only played one track from that so far, but I do need to double check that whole album. There's a good chance it will be that album for Premier Contact in next week and all next month here on the show. So let's find out together at the same time next week here on this fine radio station. Do stay right here. More great music coming up at the top of the hour. Of course, I have to not do the track from Carrie Cabral and Jiva. No time for that. When I get straight to this to round things off. Back to 2023 from Michele Ciavarini and Carmichael Music Lover. This is Express Yourself, the 2023 MC Makeover. Running things off this week here in Grooveline. Thanks for listening. Join us again next week. Till then, take care. Bye-bye.

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0: In Greece, summer nights come with a little magic. Just 300 metres from Solomos Square, discover one of Greece's most beloved traditions, the open-air cinema. 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It's not just a movie, it's a summer experience you'll never forget. 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Zante Open Air Cinema, a true Greek attraction, a night at the movies under the stars. Mamma mia,
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0: Mickey in Hollywood, Duran Duran in Rio, or Wham in Heaven. 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